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1: This is a Fox News alert. I'm Tom Rigotti. President Trump has signed a ceasefire deal with Iran, setting up negotiations over the country's nuclear program over the next 60 days. Fox's Jared Halpern reports.
2: The agreement requires Iran to open up the Strait of Hormuz for toll-free transit and lifts the U.S. naval blockade.
3: Then it's a memorandum of understanding. If it doesn't get done in 60 days, that's all right. We go back to bombing.
2: President Trump says the U.S. is not providing money to Iran.
1: But the agreement requires waiving sanctions on Iran's oil exports. The latest Fox News poll finds most voters don't approve of President Trump's handling of Iran.
4: Nearly two-thirds of voters say they do not trust Iran to comply with the deal or stop developing nuclear weapons. And yet nearly 6 in 10 voters also think it was wrong for the U.S. to initiate military action. While three-quarters think it's important for the U.S. to pursue an end to Iran's nuclear program, 87% said it's also important to avoid a prolonged conflict.
1: Fox's Jessica Rosenthal, America's listening to Fox News.
5: Here's a look at your weather forecast. Tonight, partly cloudy, much warmer with lows in the lower 70s. Then Thursday, showers likely in the morning with thunderstorms in the afternoon. Humid highs in the lower 80s. Thursday night, mostly cloudy. Those showers and thunderstorms will continue into the overnight. Humid with lows in the mid 60s. Then Friday, partly cloudy, highs around 80. This has been a look at your WKYH weather forecast.
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I'm Bob Barron, joining you with some Ringo Starr, who announced his second annual All-Star Band lineup on this day in 89. What a band he had that year. Billy Preston, Joe Walsh, Dr. John, Nils Lofgren, Clarence Clemons of the E Street Band, and LaVon Helm and Rick Danko from The Band. Now, Ringo Starr still out and touring with All-Star Bands. The 2026 tour already completed. That one included Steve Lukather from Toto and Colin Hay from Men at Work. We're in the All-Star Band. Right now, we got one from Steve Winwood.

0: That's Van Halen from 1991's Four Unlawful Carnal Knowledge album. Just don't read the initials on the air. That's Right Now. And going back to Steve Winwood there from his album Ark of the Diver out of 1980, Steve put out his debut solo album, self-entitled Steve Winwood, on this day in 1977.
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3: Whoa!

0: Here's a look at your weather forecast. Tonight, partly cloudy, much warmer with lows in the lower 70s. Then Thursday, showers likely in the morning with thunderstorms in the afternoon. Humid highs in the lower 80s. Thursday night, mostly cloudy. Those showers and thunderstorms will continue into the overnight. Humid with lows in the mid 60s. Then Friday, partly cloudy, highs around 80. This has been a look at your WKYH weather forecast.
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0: to me.
1: It was on this day in 09 we learned that Billy Joel was divorcing wife number three, 27-year-old Katie Lee. Billy was 60 at the time. He announced they were splitting up after nearly 5 years of marriage.
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7: Here's a look at your weather forecast. Tonight, partly cloudy, much warmer with lows in the lower 70s. Then Thursday, showers likely in the morning with thunderstorms in the afternoon. Humid highs in the lower 80s. Thursday night, mostly cloudy. Those showers and thunderstorms will continue into the overnight. Humid with lows in the mid 60s. Then Friday, partly cloudy, highs around 80. This has been a look at your WKYH weather forecast.
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1: I'm Tom Graham. President Trump signing the Memorandum of Understanding to end the war between the U.S. and Iran. The move follows the administration and officials releasing details about the deal after days of secrecy.
2: Today is the day that it all came out. There are 14 points. It's not until point number 8 that you get to the line where Iran cannot pursue a nuclear weapon.
1: Fox's Peter Ducey, Iran would also be required to reopen the Strait of Hormuz. The agreement also requires the U.S. to waive sanctions on Iran's oil exports. 5 suspects remain in custody after the FBI says they foiled a plot to attack Sunday's White House UFC event. Investigators releasing an alleged motive.
3: One suspect allegedly told investigators the goal was to target, quote, capitalist elites, billionaires, or politicians who received donations from the American-Israel Public Affairs Committee, APAC, according to court documents.
1: Fox's David Spunt, America's listening to Fox News.
4: Here's a look at your weather forecast. Tonight, partly cloudy, mugs warmer with lows in the lower 70s. Then Thursday, showers likely in the morning with thunderstorms in the afternoon. Humid highs in the lower 80s. Thursday night, mostly cloudy. Those showers and thunderstorms will continue into the overnight. Humid with lows in the mid 60s. Then Friday, partly cloudy, highs around 80. This has been a look at your WKYH weather forecast.
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0: Journey keyboard player Greg Raleigh celebrating birthday number 79 today, as he was born on the 17th of June back in 1947. Not only a member of Journey, but he served time in Santana as well.
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2: Here's a look at your weather forecast. Tonight, partly cloudy, much warmer with lows in the lower 70s. Then Thursday, showers likely in the morning with thunderstorms in the afternoon. Humid highs in the lower 80s. Thursday night, mostly cloudy. Those showers and thunderstorms will continue into the overnight. Humid with lows in the mid 60s. Then Friday, partly cloudy, highs around 80. This has been a look at your WKYH weather forecast.
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0: beat Gabriel's Sledgehammer back-to-back with Sir Rod Stewart, who became a parent again for the fourth time on this day in 87 when his girlfriend model Kelly Emberg gave birth to their daughter Ruby. Also on this day in 95, Rod Stewart set an attendance record at Wembley Stadium in London when he had 83,000 fans show up for his concert. That record stood for quite a while until 2009 when U2 brought in 88,000.
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6: Here's a look at your weather forecast. Tonight, partly cloudy, much warmer with lows in the lower 70s. Then Thursday, showers likely in the morning with thunderstorms in the afternoon. Humid highs in the lower 80s. Thursday night, mostly cloudy. Those showers and thunderstorms will continue into the overnight. Humid with lows in the mid 60s. Then Friday, partly cloudy, highs around 80. This has been a look at your WKYH weather forecast.
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1: Tom Rigotti, President Trump has signed the memorandum of understanding to end the fighting with Iran. Fox's Peter Ducey reports.
2: On a 14-point plan, it's not until point number 8 that you find this. The Islamic Republic of Iran reaffirms that it shall not procure or develop nuclear weapons. U.S. military assets on standby in the region if Iran starts charging tolls in the Strait of Hormuz.
1: The agreement requires waiving sanctions on Iran's oil exports. The Strait of Hormuz is set to fully reopen Friday. Federal agents round up the last two people charged with violently resisting the Trump administration's immigration enforcement operations.
3: According to the indictment, the 15 individuals are affiliated with Antifa-aligned groups that planned, equipped, and trained members for operations aggressively confronting federal agents during Operation Metro Surge.
1: That's Fox's Garrettini. 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
4: Here's a look at your weather forecast. Tonight, partly cloudy, much warmer with lows in the lower 70s. Then Thursday, showers likely in the morning with thunderstorms in the afternoon. Humid highs in the lower 80s. Thursday night, mostly cloudy. Those showers and thunderstorms will continue into the overnight. Humid with lows in the mid 60s. Then Friday, partly cloudy, highs around 80. This has been a look at your WKYH weather forecast.
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Blink 182, three guys out of San Diego that put out their major label debut, Dude Ranch, on this day in rock history in 1997.

0: Paint the Mother Pank. It's John Cougar Mellencamp and Toto in that set. Blink 182, we learned that their front man, Mr. Tom DeLonge, left the band, and he told us the reason why he was out. It was 10 years ago on this day in 2016. He let us know that he was leaving the band to spend more time investigating UFOs.
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6: Here's a look at your weather forecast. Tonight, partly cloudy, much warmer with lows in the lower 70s. Then Thursday, showers likely in the morning with thunderstorms in the afternoon. Humid highs in the lower 80s. Thursday night, mostly cloudy. Those showers and thunderstorms will continue into the overnight. Humid with lows in the mid 60s. Then Friday, partly cloudy, highs around 80. This has been a look at your WKYH weather forecast.
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0: Around Your Finger, one of the tracks on the fifth and final studio album for The Police, Synchronicity, released by A&M Records on this day in 1983. It would go on to sell more than 15 million copies worldwide. Here in the States, it would be certified 8 times platinum.
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2: Here's a look at your weather forecast. Tonight, partly cloudy, much warmer with lows in the lower 70s. Then Thursday, showers likely in the morning with thunderstorms in the afternoon. Humid highs in the lower 80s. Thursday night, mostly cloudy. Those showers and thunderstorms will continue into the overnight. Humid with lows in the mid 60s. Then Friday, partly cloudy, highs around 80. This has been a look at your WKYH weather forecast.
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1: Fox News, I'm Ted Lindner. President Trump has signed a ceasefire deal with Iran, setting up negotiations over the country's nuclear program over the next 60 days. Fox's Jared Halpern with more.
2: The agreement requires Iran to open up the Strait of Hormuz for toll-free transit and lifts the U.S. naval blockade.
3: And it's a memorandum of understanding. If it doesn't get done in 60 days, that's all right. We go back to bombing.
2: President Trump says the U.S. is not providing money to Iran.
1: The agreement requires waiving sanctions on Iran's oil exports. And a new Fox poll finds most voters don't approve of President Trump's handling of Iran.
4: Nearly two-thirds of voters say they do not trust Iran to comply with the deal or stop developing nuclear weapons. And yet nearly 6 in 10 voters also think it was wrong for the U.S. to initiate military action. While three-quarters think it's important for the U.S. to pursue an end to Iran's nuclear program, 87% said it's also important to avoid a prolonged conflict.
1: Fox's Jessica Rosenthal. 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
5: Here's a look at your weather forecast. Tonight, partly cloudy, much warmer with lows in the lower 70s. Then Thursday, showers likely in the morning with thunderstorms in the afternoon. Humid highs in the lower 80s. Thursday night, mostly cloudy. Those showers and thunderstorms will continue into the overnight. Humid with lows in the mid 60s. Then Friday, partly cloudy, highs around 80. This has been a look at your WKYH weather forecast.
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0: Here's a look at your weather forecast. Tonight, partly cloudy, much warmer with lows in the lower 70s. Then Thursday, showers likely in the morning with thunderstorms in the afternoon. Humid highs in the lower 80s. Thursday night, mostly cloudy. Those showers and thunderstorms will continue into the overnight. Humid with lows in the mid 60s. Then Friday, partly cloudy, highs around 80. This has been a look at your WKYH weather forecast.
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0: 9 years ago, on this date in 17, finally, after 3 years of delay, the 2.5-acre piece of land called Jimi Hendrix Park opened up in Seattle's Central District. Now, that features some plaques about Hendrix's life and some Hendrix-inspired sculptures.
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2: 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Eugenio Suarez puts the Reds on top.
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0: Aerosmith's Crying and Billy Idol's White Wedding, my final two numbers on this hump day. I've had a good time. I hope you did too. I'll talk to you soon.
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9: Here's a look at your weather forecast. Tonight, partly cloudy, much warmer with lows in the lower 70s. Then Thursday, showers likely in the morning with thunderstorms in the afternoon. Humid highs in the lower 80s. Thursday night, mostly cloudy. Those showers and thunderstorms will continue into the overnight. Humid with lows in the mid 60s. Then Friday, partly cloudy, highs around 80. This has been a look at your WKYH weather forecast.
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1: Fox News, I'm Sue Guzman. President Trump has signed a ceasefire deal with Iran, setting up negotiations over the country's nuclear program over the next 90 days. Fox's Jared Halpern reports.
2: The agreement requires Iran to open up the Strait of Hormuz for toll-free transit and lifts the U.S. naval blockade.
3: Then it's a memorandum of understanding. If it doesn't get done in 60 days, that's all right. We go back to bombing.
2: President Trump says the U.S. is not providing money to Iran.
1: The latest Fox News poll finds most voters don't approve of President Trump's handling of Iran.
4: Nearly two-thirds of voters say they do not trust Iran to comply with the deal or stop developing nuclear weapons, and yet nearly 6 in 10 voters also think it was wrong for the U.S. to initiate military action. While three-quarters think it's important for the U.S. to pursue an end to Iran's nuclear program, 87% said it's also important to avoid a prolonged conflict.
1: Fox's Jessica Rosenthal. 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
5: Here's a look at your weather forecast. Tonight, partly cloudy, much warmer with lows in the lower 70s. Then Thursday, showers likely in the morning with thunderstorms in the afternoon. Humid highs in the lower 80s. Thursday night, mostly cloudy. Those showers and thunderstorms will continue into the overnight. Humid with lows in the mid 60s. Then Friday, partly cloudy, highs around 80. This has been a look at your WKYH weather forecast.
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Song co-written by John Lennon. In fact, John sang background on that one for David Bowie and Fame. I'm Bob Worthington with Benji Orrico Kasich and the Cars. Oh, you might think now, huh?

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0: 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Spin Doctors. It's two princes. Stick around. More great music on the other side. Red Hot Chili Peppers. Also, you too from the Joshua Tree.
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8: WKYH weather. Here's a look at your weather forecast. Tonight, partly cloudy, much warmer with lows in the lower 70s. Then Thursday, showers likely in the morning with thunderstorms in the afternoon. Humid highs in the lower 80s. Thursday night, mostly cloudy. Those showers and thunderstorms will continue into the overnight. Humid with lows in the mid 60s. Then Friday, partly cloudy, highs around 80. This has been a look at your WKYH weather forecast.
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0: Killer Queen. It's Queen, per your musical demand. Great to hear from you. Playing that for Maria. And also, more great music on the other side. Need a lift? We'll slip, slide, and glide with that magic carpet ride. Hop on in. No SRO in that one. No, just hop on in. We'll get you home safely. Steppenwolf next.
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3: Here's a look at your weather forecast. Tonight, partly cloudy, much warmer with lows in the lower 70s. Then Thursday, showers likely in the morning with thunderstorms in the afternoon. Humid highs in the lower 80s. Thursday night, mostly cloudy. Those showers and thunderstorms will continue into the overnight. Humid with lows in the mid 60s. Then Friday, partly cloudy, highs around 80. This has been a look at your WKYH weather forecast.
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1: News. I'm Ted Lindner. President Trump has signed a ceasefire deal with Iran, setting up negotiations over the country's nuclear program over the next 60 days.
2: The agreement requires Iran to open up the Strait of Hormuz for toll-free transit and lifts the U.S. naval blockade.
3: Then it's a memorandum of understanding. If it doesn't get done in 60 days, that's all right. We go back to bombing.
2: President Trump says the U.S. is not providing money to Iran.
1: And that's Fox's Jared Halperin. The agreement requires waiving sanctions on Iran's oil exports. Federal agents rounding up the last two people charged with violently resisting the Trump administration's immigration enforcement operations.
4: According to the indictment, the 15 individuals are affiliated with Antifa-aligned groups that planned, equipped, and trained members for operations aggressively confronting federal agents during Operation Metro Surge.
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5: Here's a look at your weather forecast. Tonight, partly cloudy, much warmer with lows in the lower 70s. Then Thursday, showers likely in the morning with thunderstorms in the afternoon. Humid highs in the lower 80s. Thursday night, mostly cloudy. Those showers and thunderstorms will continue into the overnight. Humid with lows in the mid 60s. Then Friday, partly cloudy, highs around 80. This has been a look at your WKYH weather forecast.
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It's our late, late, late, late movie. Grab yourself some popcorn, some Junior Mints, maybe a Kit Kat bar or two. Can't forget the Skittles, too, or maybe the Dots. I can go for some Dots, those little gummy things. Yeah. Here's Bittersweet Symphony, The Verve.

0: practically a movie double feature on our late movie for you. Grabbing yourself some popcorn, some Junior Mints, and much more. Kenny Loggins from Top Gun the Movie, Danger Zone. Hey, stick around. EMF on the way. Also, the group out of Australia way, Men at Work.
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5: Here's a look at your weather forecast. Tonight, partly cloudy, much warmer with lows in the lower 70s. Then Thursday, showers likely in the morning with thunderstorms in the afternoon. Humid highs in the lower 80s. Thursday night, mostly cloudy. Those showers and thunderstorms will continue into the overnight. Humid with lows in the mid 60s. Then Friday, partly cloudy, highs around 80. This has been a look at your WKYH weather forecast.
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0: Unbelievable.
1: Truly, you are. Unbelievable. EMF. Bob Worthington here. More great music near. The Police have arrived. Also, Rick Springfield next.
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0: Oh, it's the message in the bottle. What does it say? What do it say? 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Oh, all Roman numerals and hieroglyphics. I have no idea what that says. But stay tuned. We may have it deciphered before the end of the show. Stick around. We got the first class seating for you on the Jet Airliner with Steve Miller. Next.
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2: Here's a look at your weather forecast. Tonight, partly cloudy, much warmer with lows in the lower 70s. Then Thursday, showers likely in the morning with thunderstorms in the afternoon. Humid highs in the lower 80s. Thursday night, mostly cloudy. Those showers and thunderstorms will continue into the overnight. Humid with lows in the mid 60s. Then Friday, partly cloudy, highs around 80. This has been a look at your WKYH weather forecast.
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1: News. I'm Sue Gossman. President Trump has signed the Memorandum of Understanding to end the fighting with Iran. Fox's Peter Doocy.
2: On a 14-point plan, it's not until point number 8 that you find this. The Islamic Republic of Iran reaffirms that it shall not procure or develop nuclear weapons. U.S. military assets on standby in the region if Iran starts charging tolls in the Strait of Hormuz.
1: Sanctions on Iran's oil exports will be waived in the Strait of Hormuz. It's set to fully reopen Friday. Firefighters in Miami-Dade County, Florida, battling a pair of wildfires that have burned more than 16,000 acres. Miami-Dade County Fire Rescue Chief Jay Jadala.
3: The fire has now split into two. The fire has two names. We have the Quarry 2 fire, and we also have the Well Fire.
1: Quarry 2 fire, 50% contained. The Well Fire, 25% containment. 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
4: Here's a look at your weather forecast. Tonight, partly cloudy, much warmer with lows in the lower 70s. Then Thursday, showers likely in the morning with thunderstorms in the afternoon. Humid highs in the lower 80s. Thursday night, mostly cloudy. Those showers and thunderstorms will continue into the overnight. Humid with lows in the mid 60s. Then Friday, partly cloudy, highs around 80. This has been a look at your WKYH weather forecast.
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0: Saying hi to Freddie, one of our favorite truckers, listens to us whenever he's in town. Also, Mickey, one of our favorites. Also driving the big rig tonight on the highways and the byways, Stone Temple Pilots, the Interstate Love Song. Stick around, Class of 1980 from Tom Petty and the Heartbreakers, and Aerosmith on the way.
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2: Here's a look at your weather forecast. Tonight, partly cloudy, much warmer with lows in the lower 70s. Then Thursday, showers likely in the morning with thunderstorms in the afternoon. Humid highs in the lower 80s. Thursday night, mostly cloudy. Those showers and thunderstorms will continue into the overnight. Humid with lows in the mid 60s. Then Friday, partly cloudy, highs around 80. This has been a look at your WKYH weather forecast.
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0: The greatest rock and roll band, Rolling Stones, and Miss Ya. Stick around. You hungry? Hey, hungry like the wolf? Well, we got Duran Duran on the way per your musical demand and taking you through the wee hours and leaving that nightlight on for you. Hey, thanks for joining in.
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3: Here's a look at your weather forecast. Tonight, partly cloudy, much warmer with lows in the lower 70s. Then Thursday, showers likely in the morning with thunderstorms in the afternoon. Humid highs in the lower 80s. Thursday night, mostly cloudy. Those showers and thunderstorms will continue into the overnight. Humid with lows in the mid 60s. Then Friday, partly cloudy, highs around 80. This has been a look at your WKYH weather forecast.
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1: Fox News, I'm Ted Linder. A new Fox poll finds most voters don't approve of President Trump's handling of Iran.
2: Nearly two-thirds of voters say they do not trust Iran to comply with the deal or stop developing nuclear weapons. And yet nearly 6 in 10 voters also think it was wrong for the U.S. to initiate military action. While three-quarters think it's important for the U.S. to pursue an end to Iran's nuclear program, 87% said it's also important to avoid a prolonged conflict.
1: Fox's Jessica Rosenthal. That poll taken as the president has signed a ceasefire deal with Iran, setting up negotiations over the country's nuclear program over the next 60 days. Fox's Jared Halpern.
3: The agreement requires Iran to open up the Strait of Hormuz for toll-free transit and lifts the U.S. naval blockade.
4: Then it's a memorandum of understanding. If it doesn't get done in 60 days, that's all right. We go back to bombing.
3: President Trump says the U.S. is not providing money to Iran.
1: And the agreement requires waiving sanctions on Iran's oil exports. 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
5: Here's a look at your weather forecast. Tonight, partly cloudy, much warmer with lows in the lower 70s. Then Thursday, showers likely in the morning with thunderstorms in the afternoon. Humid highs in the lower 80s. Thursday night, mostly cloudy. Those showers and thunderstorms will continue into the overnight. Humid with lows in the mid 60s. Then Friday, partly cloudy, highs around 80. This has been a look at your WKYH weather forecast.
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0: I want you to want me. It's Cheap Trick. One of the songs got them in the Rock and Roll Hall of Fame a few years back. Stick around, Walter Becker and Donald Fagen, Steely Dan from the album Can't Buy a Thrill. And hop on in. We'll get you home with Phil Collins next.
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5: Here's a look at your weather forecast. Tonight, partly cloudy, much warmer with lows in the lower 70s. Then Thursday, showers likely in the morning with thunderstorms in the afternoon. Humid highs in the lower 80s. Thursday night, mostly cloudy. Those showers and thunderstorms will continue into the overnight. Humid with lows in the mid 60s. Then Friday, partly cloudy, highs around 80. This has been a look at your WKYH weather forecast.
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0: Here's a look at your weather forecast. Tonight, partly cloudy, much warmer with lows in the lower 70s. Then Thursday, showers likely in the morning with thunderstorms in the afternoon. Humid highs in the lower 80s. Thursday night, mostly cloudy. Those showers and thunderstorms will continue into the overnight. Humid with lows in the mid 60s. Then Friday, partly cloudy, highs around 80. This has been a look at your WKYH weather forecast.
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1: Fox News, I'm Sue Guzman. President Trump has signed a ceasefire deal with Iran, setting up negotiations over the country's nuclear program over the next 60 days. Fox's Jared Halpern reports.
2: The agreement requires Iran to open up the Strait of Hormuz for toll-free transit and lifts the U.S. naval blockade.
3: Then it's a memorandum of understanding. If it doesn't get done in 60 days, it's all right. We go back to bombing.
2: President Trump says the U.S. is not providing money to Iran.
1: Latest Fox News poll finds most voters don't approve of President Trump's handling of Iran.
4: Nearly two-thirds of voters say they do not trust Iran to comply with the deal or stop developing nuclear weapons. And yet nearly 6 in 10 voters also think it was wrong for the U.S. to initiate military action. While three-quarters think it's important for the U.S. to pursue an end to Iran's nuclear program, 87% said it's also important to avoid a prolonged conflict.
1: Fox's Jessica Rosenthal reporting. 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
5: Here's a look at your weather forecast. Tonight, partly cloudy, much warmer with lows in the lower 70s. Then Thursday, showers likely in the morning with thunderstorms in the afternoon. Humid highs in the lower 80s. Thursday night, mostly cloudy. Those showers and thunderstorms will continue into the overnight. Humid with lows in the mid 60s. Then Friday, partly cloudy, highs around 80. This has been a look at your WKYH weather forecast.
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0: The finale, the final countdown. It's Europe. Bob Worthington here. More great music near. Alana Miles on the way. The outfield. And saying hi to my buddy Pat. Pat Powers, who listens to us. We appreciate you tuning in.
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2: Here's a look at your weather forecast. Tonight, partly cloudy, much warmer with lows in the lower 70s. Then Thursday, showers likely in the morning with thunderstorms in the afternoon. Humid highs in the lower 80s. Thursday night, mostly cloudy. Those showers and thunderstorms will continue into the overnight. Humid with lows in the mid 60s. Then Friday, partly cloudy, highs around 80. This has been a look at your WKYH weather forecast.
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0: Heart of Rock and Roll, it's still beaten 42 years later, summer of 1984. From Sport, Huey Lewis and the News. Coming up, Georgia Satellites and a whole bunch more. Your Thursday morning, and good morning to you.
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6: Here's a look at your weather forecast. Tonight, partly cloudy, much warmer with lows in the lower 70s. Then Thursday, showers likely in the morning with thunderstorms in the afternoon. Humid highs in the lower 80s. Thursday night, mostly cloudy. Those showers and thunderstorms will continue into the overnight. Humid with lows in the mid 60s. Then Friday, partly cloudy, highs around 80. This has been a look at your WKYH weather forecast.
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1: Fox News, I'm Sue Guzman. President Trump has signed a ceasefire deal with Iran, setting up negotiations over the country's nuclear program over the next 60 days. Fox's Jared Halpern reports.
2: The agreement requires Iran to open up the Strait of Hormuz for toll-free transit and lifts the U.S. naval blockade.
3: Then it's a memorandum of understanding. If it doesn't get done in 60 days, that's all right. We go back to bombing.
2: President Trump says the U.S. is not providing money to Iran. The
1: latest Fox News poll finds most voters don't approve of President Trump's handling of Iran.
4: Nearly two-thirds of voters say they do not trust Iran to comply with the deal or stop developing nuclear weapons. And yet nearly 6 in 10 voters also think it was wrong for the U.S. to initiate military action. While three-quarters think it's important for the U.S. to pursue an end to Iran's nuclear program, 87% said it's also important to avoid a prolonged conflict.
1: Fox's Jessica Rosenthal reporting. 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
5: Here's a look at your weather forecast. Tonight, partly cloudy, much warmer with lows in the lower 70s. Then Thursday, showers likely in the morning with thunderstorms in the afternoon. Humid highs in the lower 80s. Thursday night, mostly cloudy. Those showers and thunderstorms will continue into the overnight. Humid with lows in the mid 60s. Then Friday, partly cloudy, highs around 80. This has been a look at your WKYH weather forecast.
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Our early morning movie from the movie Eddie and the Cruisers, now showing on your radio screen. 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

0: Little Jungle Love, we know where Tarzan is, we know where Jane is, but where's Cheetah? It's Steve Miller in the band, Bob Worthington here, more great music near After the Fire, and Seeger in the Silver Bullet Band on the way.
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8: Here's a look at your weather forecast. Tonight, partly cloudy, much warmer with lows in the lower 70s. Then Thursday, showers likely in the morning with thunderstorms in the afternoon. Humid highs in the lower 80s. Thursday night, mostly cloudy. Those showers and thunderstorms will continue into the overnight. Humid with lows in the mid 60s. Then Friday, partly cloudy, highs around 80. This has been a look at your WKYH weather forecast.
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0: It's Billy Joel, and enjoying that first cup of coffee with you. And grab yourself a donut or a bagel. Let's make this a great day, your Thursday morning. And good morning to you.
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4: Here's a look at your weather forecast. Tonight, partly cloudy, much warmer with lows in the lower 70s. Then Thursday, showers likely in the morning with thunderstorms in the afternoon. Humid highs in the lower 80s. Thursday night, mostly cloudy. Those showers and thunderstorms will continue into the overnight. Humid with lows in the mid 60s. Then Friday, partly cloudy, highs around 80. This has been a look at your WKYH weather forecast.
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0: John Fogerty on the road this summer playing Creedence songs, playing his solo stuff. Got his kids with him, all the concert deets on his page. Want to say good morning. It is Jim today, Thursday. Yeah, it's Friday Eve. It is June 18th. And if today is your birthday, hope that we can be the first to say happy birthday to you. Makes us feel good. We want to make you feel good. That's probably the most important part of all, right? Somebody to say happy birthday to you. Because people at work, they don't care sometimes. Or they just don't know. Because nobody posts anything on the bulletin board anymore. All right, if you're celebrating an anniversary today, happy anniversary to you. Celebrity birthday book is open. Let's see what fancy pants rich people are doing. Paul McCartney, 84 today. Sir Paul, 84. Carol Kane, who was in The Princess Bride and Taxi, 74 today. Blake Shelton, the country guy. Voice coach on the TV show. I don't think he's on there this season, though. But 50 for Blake Shelton today. And we've got Richard Madden, who is in Game of Thrones and The Bodyguard, turns the big 4-0. All right, plenty of great classic hits on the way this morning. Of course, that's what we do. Got Loverboy, Smashing Pumpkins, Bon Jovi, and more coming up.
1: 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How's it looking for our weekend boaters out there, Clark?
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1: Gross.
2: 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Now here's Dave with sports.
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8: This is Kentucky Farm Bureaus across Kentucky. American Farm Bureau policy and economics analyst Dr. John Newton says approval of a farm bill in the House is only the first step toward a new set of farm laws.
9: Number one, kudos to Chairman Thompson and for their ability and the staff to work with their colleagues. We're just so happy that it happened. I mean, we've got to get to work in the Senate. We've got to find the votes on both sides of the aisle to get a farm bill over the finish line. It's so important, Jeff. I mean, you think about some of the things in this, you know, loan limits haven't been adjusted since 2018. That's nearly a decade. And we know that farmers have faced historic inflation. You know, those need to be updated. We've got poultry growers in the South that rely very heavily on those FSA loans. And we've got an opportunity to do something in this farm bill.
8: Newton says the Senate Ag Committee will face major hurdles in the nutrition title of the farm bill and may not address pesticide labels or livestock production standards. This is Across Kentucky.
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0: Smashing Pumpkins in 1979. Good morning, it's Jim. We got another hour of the greatest classic hits of all time. Songs you can sing along to coming up. Don Henley on deck next.
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4: Ever notice the billboards across Kentucky advertising to get your medical cannabis card today? The Kentucky State Legislature legalized so-called medical cannabis a few years ago, but interestingly, it wasn't based on scientific research or protocols that determine negative side effects or even dosages for certain patients. It was legalization of a drug by popular demand, and our lawmakers caved into the pressures. The debate today isn't so much over legalization, but rather over how potent medical cannabis should be. That's because today's cannabis often contains high levels of THC than what was produced decades ago. Public health experts are warning that regular use of cannabis has increased risk of addiction, psychosis, and other serious mental health problems.
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1: Fox News, I'm CJ Papa. The U.S. and Iran sign a deal that marks the ceasefire extension, opens the Strait of Hormuz, and
2: within this deal includes an immediate end to the war on all fronts, including Lebanon, respect to sovereignty and territorial integrity of Iran. The final deal must be reached within 60 days, but there is a possibility for an extension if those negotiations are going well.
1: That's Fox's Trey Yanks in Tel Aviv. Oil at its lowest since March. AAA says the price of a gallon of regular gas is now under $4 nationally. The manhunt continues for other suspects linked to the alleged terror plot during Sunday's UFC event at the White House, while one person in custody will stand before a judge.
3: 32-year-old in Missouri, that man, Daniel Eskridge, is set to appear in court today on conspiracy charges.
1: That is Fox's Chandley Painter reporting this morning. 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
4: With a look at today's local news, I'm Scott Ratliff reporting. The former CEO of Addiction Recovery Care, or ARC, has pleaded not guilty to federal charges in Ashland. Tim Robinson Jr. is facing one count of wire fraud and two counts of money laundering, accused of selling millions of dollars in IRS tax credits to two companies in late 2025. Robinson resigned from ARH after his indictment earlier this month. His trial is scheduled to begin August 10th. Court conditions prevent him from opening new bank accounts or selling assets before trial. Meanwhile, ARH faces more than $32 million in creditor claims, and a separate FBI Medicaid fraud investigation remains ongoing. A Floyd County man has been indicted on multiple charges stemming from a 2022 traffic stop. 39-year-old Luke McKinney of Grethel faces charges including DUI, meth possession, and fleeing police, bribery of a public servant, and several traffic violations. According to police, McKinney was found with more than 14 grams of meth and allegedly offered a state trooper $1,000 to throw the drugs away and avoid charges. The bribery charge is a felony carrying a possible 5 to 10 year prison sentence. McKinney is scheduled for arraignment July 24th. And AT&T and Kentucky State Police are warning residents about a surge in copper thefts across eastern Kentucky. AT&T says thieves have struck 99 times this year, causing nearly $500,000 in damages and putting 911 service, cell phone towers, and internet access at risk. Officials say the thefts can disrupt emergency response and could potentially cost lives. AT&T is offering a $10,000 reward for information leading to arrest and convictions. Anyone with any information is urged to contact local law enforcement or AT&T Global Security. That's been a look at today's local news. It's been Scott Ratliff reporting. And here's a look at today's local funeral announcements. Funeral services for Mary Anna McKenzie Crace, age 74, of New Tazewell, Tennessee, formerly of Paintsville, who passed away on Sunday, will be held Friday, 1 p.m. at the Jones Preston Funeral Home, Burl at the Highland Memorial Park, Staffordsville. Visitation after 5 p.m. today at the Jones Preston Funeral Home, who's caring for these arrangements. Penny Lee Meek, age 57, of Hager Hill, passed away on Tuesday. Funeral services 11 a.m. Friday at the Phelps & Son Funeral Home, with Burl at the Fairchild Cemetery at Hager Hill. Visitation after 5 p.m. today and Friday, 9 a.m. until time of services. Phelps & Son Funeral Home caring for these arrangements. Jerry Gail Keaton, age 71, of Hager Hill, passed away on Sunday. Funeral services will be Saturday, 1 p.m. at the Jones Preston Funeral Home. Interment at the Highland Memorial Park at Staffordsville. Visitation after 11 a.m. on Saturday until time of services at the Jones Preston Funeral Home. Funeral services for Darlene Walters Fairchild, age 79, of Boone's Camp, passed away on Tuesday. Funeral services 1 p.m. Saturday at the Concord Independent Church. Burial at the Highland Memorial Park at Staffordsville. Visitation Friday, 6 to 9 p.m. at the church until time of services. Phelps & Son Funeral Home caring for these arrangements. Edwin Rolls, age 91, of Flat Gap, passed away on Wednesday. Funeral arrangements incomplete at this time will be announced later by the Jones Preston Funeral Home. David P. Lassiter, age 95 of Paintsville, formerly of Wisconsin, passed away on Wednesday. Funeral arrangements are incomplete at this time. Will be announced later by the Phelps & Son Funeral Home. Zuetta Blair Scott, age 87 of Leander, passed away on Wednesday. Funeral arrangements are incomplete at this time. Will be announced later by the Phelps & Son Funeral Home. Take a look at your weather forecast from Classic Hits Radio. For today, showers and thunderstorms likely. Some of the storms could produce heavy rainfall and could be severe in nature. Highs around 80, wind gusts up to 35 miles per hour. Tonight, showers and thunderstorms possible. Otherwise, cloudy conditions. Lows around 65. And for Friday, we get back to sunshine. Highs reaching around 80. And that's a look at your weather forecast from Classic Hits Radio.
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0: Have you ever accidentally thrown something away that then you had to go dig through the trash to go and get because it was important? I did that with a retainer back in the day. You know, after you get your braces off, you get the retainer. And we were at a pizza place. They had taken the plates away. I didn't pay attention. Retainer was there and a napkin. Yeah, it was gone. Had to go dig through the trash. Didn't want to get in trouble over that. How about this story out of Ohio where a guy had to do some dumpster diving after accidentally throwing away a $100,000 winning lottery ticket? He notices error just in time. Frantic search through the trash after sifting. Yeah, he found it. It was a $5 bingo times 25 scratcher. Later claimed the prize from the Ohio lottery, taking home $73,250 after taxes. I could say, or he can say, yeah, that was well worth it.
1: I'm Chuck Sanders with the Sports Flash on WKYH.
2: The USA men's soccer team will play in the World Cup tomorrow afternoon. The U.S. will take on Australia in Seattle. The Cincinnati Reds were beaten at home yesterday as they fell to the Mets 9-1. Just 5 hits in the ballgame for the Reds. Nick Lodolo took the loss. He drops to 2-2. Reds now 35-38 on the season. The Reds will have today off and are back in action tomorrow in New York against the Yankees. In the College World Series yesterday, North Carolina beat West Virginia 12-7. Oklahoma dominated Georgia 11-4. North Carolina and Oklahoma will play for the championship in a best-of-three series. Game one is Saturday night.
1: 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I'm

0: 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It's Jim, and we got another hour of the greatest classic hits of all time next.
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8: Take a look at your weather forecast from Classic Hits Radio. For today, showers and thunderstorms likely. Some of the storms could produce heavy rainfall and could be severe in nature. Highs around 80. Wind gusts up to 35 miles per hour. Tonight, showers and thunderstorms possible. Otherwise, cloudy conditions. Lows around 65, and for Friday, we get back to sunshine, highs reaching around 80. And that's a look at your weather forecast from Classic Hits Radio.
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1: News. I'm Gianna Gelosi. Overnight, President Trump signed the Memorandum of Understanding, formally marking the ceasefire extension with Iran.
2: It's a Memorandum of Understanding. If it doesn't get done in 60 days, that's all right. We go back to bombing. You know, I don't want to do that because it's so good.
1: Within the deal,
3: it will end the naval blockade, reopen the Strait of Hormuz toll-free for 60 days. So there will be more talks to take place to determine the next steps after that. It calls for Iran to dilute its highly enriched uranium. It would lift sanctions on Iran. The U.S. will help develop, quote, at least $300 billion for the reconstruction and economic development of the Islamic Republic of Iran.
1: Fox's Alex Hogan. Millions of people are lining lower Manhattan today for a ticker tape parade honoring the New York Knicks after they won their first NBA championship in 53 years. 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
4: Take a look at your weather forecast from Classic Hits Radio. For today, showers and thunderstorms likely. Some of the storms could produce heavy rainfall and could be severe in nature. Highs around 80, wind gusts up to 35 miles per hour. Tonight, showers and thunderstorms possible, otherwise cloudy conditions, lows around 65. And for Friday, we get back to sunshine, highs reaching around 80. And that's a look at your weather forecast from Classic Hits Radio.
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0: Thursday morning, Jim here. Time for trivia. It's our Who Knew question of the day. They say on average, one of these is touched about 25 times before somebody buys it. I'm going to say you get these at the grocery store. You could get them at the drugstore, I guess, too. Yeah, not that kind of drugstore, but, you know, the CVS kind of drugstore. Yeah, on average, one of these is touched about 25 times before somebody buys it. Who knew that it was touched that many times? And what is it? Think about that. Let's do three in a row. Billy Joel kicking that set off next.
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3: Take a look at your weather forecast from Classic Hits Radio. For today, showers and thunderstorms likely. Some of the storms could produce heavy rainfall and could be severe in nature. Highs around 80. Wind gusts up to 35 miles per hour. Tonight, showers and thunderstorms possible, otherwise cloudy conditions, lows around 65, and for Friday, we get back to sunshine, highs reaching around 80. And that's a look at your weather forecast from Classic Hits Radio.
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0: Today's Who Knew question. They say on average one of these is touched about 25 times before somebody buys it. It's something that you get at the grocery store, I guess, or the corner store, you know, the CVS, Walgreens, whatever it is, your little corner pharmacy market. All right, is it a bag of candy? No. Is it sodas or eye drops or, you know, deodorants or things like that? No, not that at all. It is a greeting card. Yeah, they say that on average we touch greeting cards about 25 times before somebody actually buys one. Well, absolutely. Got to see what the message is inside. You got to touch at least 5 or 10. You got to make sure you get the right one. And sometimes they're not in the right spot, so you got to touch it and put it back in the right spot. All right, Bob Seger and the Silver Bullet Band on the way this morning, and the Police are next.
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0: Hope your Thursday morning's off to a good start. It's Jim. Appreciate you being with us today. Another hour of the greatest classic hits of all time ready to go. Going to hear from Journey, also Grand Funk Railroad, and Queen on the way.
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3: Taking a look at your weather forecast from Classic Hits Radio. For today, showers and thunderstorms likely. Some of the storms could produce heavy rainfall and could be severe in nature. Highs around 80, wind gusts up to 35 miles per hour. Tonight, showers and thunderstorms possible. Otherwise, cloudy conditions, lows around 65. And for Friday, we get back to sunshine. Highs reaching around 80. And that's a look at your weather forecast from Classic Hits Radio.

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1: They are either jealous, stupid, or bad people. I'm Dave Anthony, Fox News. That's what President Trump posted on Truth Social about those he calls fools who think he hasn't been tough enough on Iran. The morning after he signed the deal with Iran at the end of the G7 summit in France to end the conflict.
2: We're never going to let them have a nuclear weapon.
1: Now, Iran's president also signed the agreement that will open the Strait of Hormuz to oil and other shipping, which President Trump says will avoid an economic catastrophe. The deal also gives Iran sanctions relief, sets up a reconstruction fund, then would unfreeze some of their assets, which is getting criticized by some Republicans and Democrats in Congress. But the president insists
2: it's not our money, it's their money, and we froze it at a certain point in time. I guess we're going to have to give it back.
1: Fox's Trey Yingst reports from Tel Aviv.
3: As for the missile program of Iran, President Trump said from France yesterday that the Iranians will have some missiles because neighboring countries have missiles. There was a lot of reaction across the region to those comments, but this is not a final deal with the Iranian regime. This is an extension of the ceasefire between the United States and Iran. He said if they don't adhere to the terms of this deal and don't ultimately give up their nuclear program, that he would resume the bombing campaign against the Islamic Republic.
1: War Secretary Pete Hegseth is at a NATO meeting in Brussels, calling on allies to take more responsibility for their own security in Europe.
4: Capable of deterring right here on the continent and taking the lead for the conventional defense.
1: Hegseth also announced a six-month review of American forces stationed in Europe. One of the men charged in the plot the FBI thwarted to stage a White House attack, Daniel Eskridge, due in court today in Missouri.
5: Prosecutors say the five men arrested plan to deploy drones armed with explosives in and around the UFC Freedom 250 event last Sunday in order to force an evacuation, and then planned to deploy snipers to fire upon high-value targets within the fleeing crowd.
1: That's Fox's Chanley Painter. 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
1: Well, this U.S.-Iran deal reopening the Strait of Hormuz has oil prices down another almost 2%. Gas has dipped back down just under $4 a gallon now for AAA's national average for regular. On Wall Street, stock futures are rising the day after a big sell-off dragged the Dow down 500 points off its record high following a Fed decision.
8: There's new leadership at the Federal Reserve, but for the time being, the central bank is not making changes to its key interest rate.
9: Economic activity is expanding at a solid pace, despite elevated uncertainty that owes in part to the conflict in the Middle East.
8: Federal Reserve Chairman Kevin Warsh confirmed to his post last month after being nominated by President Trump, says the Board of Governors was unanimous in keeping rates steady as inflation remains above the Fed's target of 2%. President Trump has pushed for lower rates and was critical of policy decisions made during the tenure of former Fed Chair Jerome Powell. In Washington, Jared Halpern, Fox News.
1: This is a big day in Chicago.
10: Bruce Springsteen, U2's Bono and The Edge, and Pearl Jam's Eddie Vedder are in the lineup for the grand opening of the Obama Presidential Center in Chicago at 11 Central Time. The reveal on Instagram came by way of a group chat featuring former President Barack Obama adding people to his phone chat who will also appear at the ceremony. The lineup also includes former First Lady Michelle Obama, Stevie Wonder, John Legend, and more. The Obama Presidential Center's official website says, in part, the live-streamed event brings together global leaders, artists, change makers, and citizens for an inspiring celebration of the values that shaped the Obama presidency. Michelle Pollino, Fox News.
1: It's Celebration Day in New York for Knicks fans.
11: We're here. We're bonded by one team, one city, one championship.
1: He staked out his spot in Manhattan last night for this morning's victory parade that starts in a few hours after the Knicks won their first NBA title in 53 years. I'm Dave Anthony, Fox News.
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15: Hey there, how you doing? Welcome in. It is the Leach Report for a stormy Thursday edition of the show, presented as always by Bobcat Enterprises. You might need a piece of that heavy equipment from Bobcat to move a tree in some places after the storm that has come across Kentucky, but I think it's going to move through pretty quickly. When we get rolling today, we will start with Jerry Blanton, former Wildcat defensive great. Still, 50 years after he played in the top 10 in tackles, we're going to hear from Jerry about going into the Kentucky Pro Football Hall of Fame. That'll be coming up next week at their annual Purple Jacket Dinner. Jack Pilgrim will join us from On3 Sports, KSR. Let's talk a little Kentucky basketball. Goose is normally in that slot, but he is traveling today, so he'll be back with us next week. And then Justin Rowland from Cats Illustrated, also on the On3 network. So that's the lineup for today. Wildcat news of the day, always presented by Giuseppe's of Lexington. There's a new name that fans are getting familiar with, Nikola Kostarica, age 17, from Serbia, but is playing in a pro league in Spain. And at one point this week, Travis Branham from 24/7 Sports put out a crystal ball prediction for Kostarica to end up at Kentucky. Now, Travis has since pulled back that prediction. He is reporting that there is a consideration of college basketball in the States versus staying with his team in Spain. Also, Gonzaga, Michigan, UCLA are stepping up their pursuit of Kostarica. So Jack's been following this story. Jack Pilgrim will see what he's hearing when he joins us. But this is a player, if you haven't read much about him this week, he's one of the top young players in Europe, viewed as a potential high first-round NBA draft pick when he would be eligible for the draft in 28. So he could potentially be playing two seasons for whoever gets him if he chooses to come and play U.S. college basketball. So, you know, at this point, I'm sure all the guys have agents, and guys, ladies, when they're big-time recruits, have agents now. And as we're learning as followers of the game, it is there's a lot of posturing involved and leveraging, etc. So you never know. You probably never knew completely what to trust in terms of the information, but it's worse than ever now. So if you're a fan, you just have to, it gets frustrating, I know, but just hang in there and let the thing play out. Because to this point, for all of the consternation for Kentucky men's basketball, even before you get to this player, it has played out pretty well. And Kentucky looks to be looks to have a really nice roster set for next season. So we'll talk about all of that as we move through the show today. Also, UK announced release details of Jay Batt's contract as the new Champions Blue CEO and AD. It's a six-year deal, compensation moving from a total of just over $2.6 million the first year to a little under $3.4 million in the final year of the deal. And I'm sure you can, if you want to get deeper into the contract, there are plenty of places you can find that information online. If you're a UK sports fan that's more into the business side. When we come back, we'll hear from Jerry Blanton, one of the greats of Kentucky football. By the way, a couple of things before we get to the first break. There are a couple of anniversaries this year that need to be recognized. We'll do discussion of these teams probably later in the summer, and then again when their anniversaries come up later in the season, later in the year. But the 76 Peach Bowl team, 50-year anniversary coming up. Kentucky hadn't played in a bowl game in 25 years. Jerry Blanton was on that team. 37,000 Kentucky fans went to Atlanta on a frigid day on New Year's Eve, 1976. And then the 2006 first bowl team for Rich Brooks. Kentucky hadn't been to a bowl game since 99. And Rich Brooks barely hung on at the end of the 2005 season and looked surely to be headed for retirement probably in the middle of 2006. But then he and his guys rallied, turned it around, and set Kentucky football on a much better course. A lot of bowl games that have happened since then. And it started with that 2006 team, so it'll be their 20th anniversary coming up this year. Going to head to a break, and we will come back and hear from Jerry Blanton. It's the Leach Report opening segment, always presented by Giuseppe's of Lexington. Valet parking available now at Giuseppe's. Just pull up, hand the valet your keys. You can walk in, start enjoying your meal at Giuseppe's, and they'll park the car for you. If you prefer to do it yourself, that's still an option. No problem. When you get in, try to set up a reservation for the lounge area. You'll get to listen to Dave Hall's fantastic live jazz music while you enjoy your wonderful Giuseppe's meal. We'll be right back. It is the Leach Report Radio Network.
16: 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Welcome to Kentucky Sports Memories. And J.D. 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

0: That song was written and being sung by J.D. Shelburne, Nashville recording artist. He grew up in Kentucky, Spencer County, where he was a pretty good high school athlete at Spencer County High in both baseball and basketball, and also grew up a diehard UK basketball fan. And in my recent trip down to Nashville to talk to him about his sports background and his love for UK basketball, we talked about how he would blend that love with his music. When Kentucky eventually wins a national championship, are you going to write and record a song about it?
1: Whatever it takes. I will tell you this, Mr. Fogle. If Kentucky gets to the Final Four, I will record a song about the team and the journey. But if we can, I'll tell you one thing. If we make the national championship, I will be there wherever it's at. And I will write a celebratory song. I can guarantee you that, because I'm not sure my neighbors will even want to live beside me anymore, because they're all Tennessee. My neighbors are. I live beside an Alabama fan. Behind me is two Tennessee fans. On the other side, they don't care nothing about basketball. And across the street, I think it's Vanderbilt fans. So you can bet I will be very tough to live beside if Kentucky wins the national title. I'll shoot fireworks. I'm not kidding. Might set my couch on fire. My wife don't mind.

0: fans to understand there's a lot more going on than there used to be here in these things, right?
1: Yeah, and it's frustrated, and, you know, Pope has received quite a, you know, big brunt of it with, you know, the whiff memes and all of that stuff. But, you know, I think he has earned himself a little bit of leeway over the last several weeks with, you know, the 1-2-3 punch he's landed with Malachi Moreno, Milan Momcilovic, and Ryan Hampton, to where he can say, hey, like, I've built up some equity with you guys. Like, the recruiting accusations you made about me, like, I'm starting to get those off my back, right? So I think, you know, when you jump headfirst into another recruitment like this where it is high money, I think you just kind of know what you're signing up for. And I think that was some of the early intel with it, with this is, you know, Gonzaga has been there longer. The appeal of playing for a national champion in Michigan is obviously there. UCLA, there are some international ties that, align with his. So they – other schools have been around longer, and that's where you kind of got to pay that, you know, late tax that kind of has to sometimes pay of, all right, well, let's just give you an offer that you can't refuse and just have these other schools go, oh, goodness, that's not even a number I'm willing to touch. So I know with certainty there have been other schools that thought they had him early, you know, it was a month ago. There were a couple other schools that were involved with him, and once the price got to a certain point, they said, yeah, you know what, we're good. So you kind of play yourself in that favor, but then it's about navigating those last couple of days and in the final home stretch to see if you can, you know, actually get it across the finish line. It's one thing to have a verbal agreement even and be on the same, you know, terms in terms of like, all right, the money is fair. I like what we're looking at, but actually putting pen to paper and getting the contract in and, you know, welcoming him into, you know, Lexington as a Kentucky Wildcat, that's a whole different story.
0: There was once a high school broadcaster, I'm sure, that had to navigate the challenge of five guys for Virgie High School in Kentucky that made it to the state tournament with five starters all named Newsom. On the other end of that spectrum is Momcilovic over to Costa Rica, over to NJI. So it's going to be a really interesting year. Jack,
1: yeah,
0: I appreciate
1: and
0: it. Go ahead.
1: Yeah. I was going to say, you know, NJI, like that is, you know, I think one of the most underrated developments of the offseason, getting him on campus and, you know, acclimated. We heard Alex Wilkins, you know, that his nickname is, yeah, Uzi, apparently. So getting him on campus and acclimated, you know, that's a luxury that we did not have with Andrea Yelovich and Big Z here in recent terms. So, you know, maybe we can get all three of them on the floor together and producing, and we can become Illinois 2.0, Arizona 2.0, the international superstars. We can bring them to Lexington.
0: And there's a new Sources Say podcast up talking about all this, right?
1: Yes. We went live yesterday, and we went early trying to beat a lot of the, you know, in case a news dump would go in the afternoon and training into the morning. So we'll probably roll out a couple as all this chaos unfolds.
0: Well, thank you much for the time, Jack.
1: Appreciate it, Tom.
0: It is the Leach Report, 16 away from the top of the hour. We'll be right back with Justin Rowland.
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3: Ever notice the billboards across Kentucky advertising to get your medical cannabis card today? The Kentucky State Legislature legalized so-called medical cannabis a few years ago, but interestingly, it wasn't based on scientific research or protocols that determine negative side effects or even dosages for certain patients. It was legalization of a drug by popular demand, and our lawmakers caved into the pressures. The debate today isn't so much over legalization, but rather over how potent medical cannabis should be. That's because today's cannabis often contains high levels of THC than what was produced decades ago. Public health experts are warning that regular use of cannabis has increased risk of addiction, psychosis, and other serious mental health problems.
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9: 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Here's Matt Jones.
10: It's not Matt Jones. It's Maggie Davis with you on this Thursday edition of KSR. Sitting alongside my good friend, Jack Pilgrim. Shannon the Dude playing deep cuts of Taylor Swift. I mean, this is like song 17 on like a random album somewhere there in the middle. Good job, Shannon.
11: Well, you know, the fact that you know that tells me that you're not just a Swiftie. You're like a hardcore Swiftie.
10: I am. Yes, yeah. Thank you for noticing. I hear you have something for us.
11: Yeah, let me tell you about DraftKings Sportsbook. 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
10: Thanks, Shannon. See, we're not alone. We got Shannon.
11: That's right. I'm here. I'm hanging out.
12: In spirit, physically, we have no help. We're screwed if anything happens here in the Lexington studio.
11: You just tag me in. I'll be here.
10: That's great. I came in here once to fill in for Tom Leach on the Leach Report, and everything broke, and no one was here, and I called in and did the whole show off my phone, like not as a guest, as the actual host, and I felt terrible. Tom got so many messages like, you can't even get a host who bothers to come in person. What the heck?
12: I tried.
10: I said, yes, I was here. So, yes, we are here in person. And hopefully sounding pretty good this morning. Send us some tweets, X's. I don't know what we're supposed to call them anymore. At Maggie Davis TV.
12: Do not send X's, please.
10: No, oh my God.
12: I'd really rather you didn't do that.
10: At Jack Pilgrim KSR. You can find him. Jack, people are nervous.
12: Why would they be nervous?
10: People are nervous because Big Blue Nation sometimes, and I'm speaking this because I'm like this, sometimes we know nothing about a player, and then all of a sudden we know everything about a player, and then all of a sudden we're not getting him, and then we're getting him, and then it's full panic. What's going on?
12: Nikola Kusturica. Kentucky's still very firmly in the mix, and I would not panic in the sense that I think fans just took yesterday's development, Travis Branham, 247 Sports, for my money, one of the best in the business, a good buddy of mine as well, friend of the program. So nothing but, you know, I when he talks, people listen, and there's a reason for that. So the panic is justified when he's the one starting it. But my understanding of the situation is Kentucky, it was never done. Kentucky came in aggressively and said, you're our guy. We want to invest in you. Other schools saw that investment and said, ooh, I don't think I can afford that. So they were intimidated by it, but also still intrigued and wanting to, you know, he's a kid who, for my money, is going to be a top five pick in the 2028 draft. He's the equivalent of signing a top five recruit, high school recruit, and you get him for 2 years. Like, he comes from the FC Barcelona team, where he made history as the youngest player in a prestigious historic club, as the youngest player to ever score a basket and to play for them. So there's so much upside. Everybody I've talked to just raves about him, says he is the absolute goods. And because of his age, he just turned 17. He has to be wherever he goes for two seasons. So other schools are obviously viewing it as both a short-term and long-term investment. They want him. They're desperate. And, you know, it's not going to be an easy thing to try to pull off, you know, a kid who many view as the best European prospect at for his age, you know, in the last 10 years. So it's a fascinating one. I would still keep an eye on Gonzaga. I'd still keep an eye on UCLA. Michigan's making a push. Others are trying, but Kentucky, I didn't believe it was done yesterday. Still don't believe it's done. I talked to somebody this morning very close to him and said, we're still just evaluating all of our options, and there is no official update. It's not like, you know, Kentucky's out, anybody else is new in. They're just taking everything in stride, and we'll see where it goes. But don't panic too much. We still got time.
10: Okay, thank you. I feel better. How would you rate, I guess, the possibility that he is playing college this coming season versus spending another year international and just coming here for 1 year before, as you said, going into that 2028 draft?
12: I would say 85% he plays college basketball this upcoming season. I think the money on the table is just way too high. It's way too enticing. FC Barcelona would love to bring him back. And, you know, he was part of the A team, but in a minimal role, but part of the B team and the biggest role. So they're saying, why don't you come be a part of our A team and we can anchor everything around you? You can be our star and then you can go to college in a year. But I think the money on the table from American colleges right now, it's just, how can we be, you know, it'd be irresponsible of me to pass up on this, you know, generational money for me. So they're going through options. I think Kentucky's offer remains the highest on the table. But I do think that there's some negative recruiting going around. And, you know, other schools are trying to drive a wedge between, you know, the Kusturicas and Mark Pope. And I think that's something that's been at play with some of these other little gnats of other programs and other coaches. So I'm keeping an eye on that, but nothing is done. Nobody has surged ahead to replace Kentucky as the leader. I still think things are, you know, I wouldn't trade Kentucky's position, but it ain't over till it's over.
10: So what you're saying is these little gnats, they don't like the beard, the Mark Pope beard?
12: Yeah, I think they're intimidated. Okay. I think they're viewing it and they're just like, man, you know, he's a little too comfortable, calm, collected for my liking.
10: Things are going too well with the beard.
12: Yeah, he's, you know, riding some highs with getting Malachi back and Milan committed and Ryan Hampton committed. They're like, you know what? Let's not have too much of a good thing.
10: Right. So let me ask you a hard question.
12: All right.
10: Where does he fit on this roster if he comes this year? This roster is full, is it not?
12: It is, and for his money, he would not be coming over to sit. Mm-hmm. He would be coming over to play and play a prominent role, and that's something that if Kentucky lands him, they're going to have to sell that vision, and that's why Pope gets paid the big bucks, and I don't. But I do think that it would be a cream rises to the top, every man for themselves. You got to fight and earn every single minute. We can't play politics. We can't play feelings. We got to, you know, Pope isn't on the hot seat, but Pope, like, you know, there is pressure on Pope's job to turn this third year into a massive success that he needs to get back.

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9: Somebody told me, you're listening to KSR. I'm Maggie Davis. He's Jack Pilgrim shaking his head. You didn't like that?
10: No.
9: Little segue?
10: That wasn't your best effort.
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10: They're going to be like, wow, she was really aggressive there. Why was that intro so aggressive?
9: Somebody told her, geez, calm down. My goodness. No, I am normally a podcast listener, so I get so, not actually frustrated, but you know, I'm like, why are they referencing the music? I can't hear it. So if you're listening on podcast, thank you. And sorry you can't hear the music. We're listening to The Killers, and we're talking about all things Wildcats. Shannon, I think you have something else to tell us.
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9: Shaden, that was so great. Such a professional. Like, thank everybody's you. In on the segue today. I like it. If you have something to tell us, 859-280-2287, call Jack and I, talk about whatever. Shaden, do we have any callers on the line right now?
11: We do. We got Blake up next.
9: Okay, what's up, Blake? Welcome to the show.
12: Hey, Maggie and Jack. I really appreciate your all's insight and everything. And I know you all are in the trenches and behind the scenes. I wanted to give some flowers to someone who was behind the scenes with UK basketball for years, who left the team last year. But Will Barton was kind of the man behind the scenes for a lot of things. He was a DOBA. He was a manager and then a graduate assistant and then got hired on. And then he was one of the few that stayed on after Cal left too. And he's just one of those guys that got pretty much everything done for the team. And just wanted to give him his flowers. And he's now moved on to another project, and he's a financial manager in Lexington with Well South. But I just wanted to see if you all had any behind the scenes people that don't get a lot of love that have made an impact on you all and your careers, and that you have like any special relationships with.
9: Yeah, great question. I appreciate the call. One, of course, yes, give the flowers to Will Barton. He's awesome. I worked with him for years behind the scenes, and we talked about the women's clinic earlier. I mean, he was a huge part in getting that organized and executed year in and year out. So definitely going to miss him. Seeing him around the facility this year, I mean, this is maybe a cop-out answer. I don't know if she's listening, but I want to say shout out to Deb Moore, who we both work with quite a bit, the sports information director with the men's basketball program. So obviously, she gets us ready for game days with all kind of notes and stats and storylines and all that kind of stuff for every single opponent. I mean, talk about a 24/7, 365 job. But she also helps us set up interviews and get content with these guys, and obviously set up the press conferences. You mentioned it. There's one coming up today, so fans are going to hear from some of these guys just in the next couple hours. I'm sure you'll have that on KSR. I know we'll have it on BBN tonight. But with us being the official UK station, I mean, we work with every SID on campus. And I think a misconception, I hope I'm not just like going too in the weeds for everybody, but I think people think we're just like handed interviews and content all the time. And that's certainly not the case. It's a lot of working with the SIDs, talking with different people, getting to know the coaches and the athletes, coming up with our own story ideas, and working with these amazing people behind the scenes to tell the stories of, yes, teams, but also just individual players. Like, I'm working with the women's golf team right now to do a great like feature story. And that's what I love about BBN tonight. Like, where else are you going to be able to learn about this incredible team who just had the best season they've had in years and years and years? Multiple of the women in the lineup are from Kentucky. One's even from Lexington. So that's a cool part of the story. And they were all underclassmen who are all coming back next year. So those kinds of stories behind the scenes take a while to come together. But when they do, I always really, really appreciate the people who helped make them happen. How about you?
10: Yeah, I think just it's so underrated to transition through different eras with different coaches and the people that have been around the longest. Like, I think of a guy like Tony Neely, who just goes through and has made an impact with so many different athletic directors and, you know, now in head coaches especially, but, you know, all the different teams and building relationships individually with each team. I think it's such an underrated trait. But, you know, Death, yeah, you brought up Will Barton was one of those that was a holdover from Cal to Pope, and Deb obviously has been around since the early Cal days as well. So that's a very underrated thing to, you know, knowing how these coaches operate, and they like doing things their own way, and to be able to kind of navigate those new waters and still kind of, you know, bring the old freshness and the tradition that makes Kentucky so good, but also adapting with the times that the new coaches like, I think is a very, very underrated trait. So shout out Deb Moore.
9: Yeah. And right now everybody over there is working for a new boss man. They got a new athletics director in town, and his name is actually just one letter. Jay Batt is Kentucky's new CEO/AD. And the big news of the week is we have finally gotten our hands on that compensation sheet, everything that has gone into his contract. Now public knowledge. You can find all those if you do a little digging yourself. People always ask, like, if we have to put in information requests or, you know, any of that kind of stuff. It's a public university, so we're able to eventually get our hands on all of that once legal approves it all from UK side. But I think the big story here, I mean, 6 years had gotten reported right off the bat, but nobody knew exactly where that salary was going to be. It's a big raise from what he was making at Michigan State. Year one at Kentucky, $2.6 million, goes up every year. In that 6 year, it's $3.35 million. And I thought one of the more interesting parts, obviously that's the big headline, right? Like the big number at the top. But I think one of the more underrated storylines in here is how his actual incentives are written into the contract, mm-hmm. because, you know, all of us had gotten really familiar with Mitch Barnhart's contract just because he'd been here so long. And almost all of those were academic based, performance based. You know, you get more if a team goes to a bowl game, for example, or the Final Four or the team GPA or the Director Cup standings, any of that stuff that is what you think about in the typical athletics director contract. Well, we're in a totally new era, so it makes sense that a new contract form would also kind of start to emerge as this new sort of typical. And maybe Kentucky is one of the first to implement this. I'm not super familiar with every AD's contract across the country, but Jay Batt has milestones written into his contract where he gets bonuses for raising more money, which I don't know how common that is, but it's certainly a change here at Kentucky, and I think also fits in with having CEO of Champions Blue LLC be listed first on his title, actually ahead of the word AD when they send out those releases.
10: And it's the highest bonus opportunity for him for, like, yes, they're achieve 3.0 GPA with all teams per semester. Here's 100K. Participate in the college football playoff Final Four, women's Final Four, whatever, 100K. Once you get to the achieve $250 million in annual athletics revenue, 200K. Achieve $300 million in annual athletics revenue, 300K. So we know where his bread is buttered and why he was brought in. Like, he understands the assignment, as one would say. He was known as, you know, arguably the best fundraiser in all of college sports. So you have to pay for somebody that knows how to bring in the money.

0: 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For today, showers and thunderstorms likely. Some of the storms could produce heavy rainfall and could be severe in nature. Highs around 80, wind gusts up to 35 miles per hour. Tonight, showers and thunderstorms possible. Otherwise, cloudy conditions, lows around 65. And for Friday, we get back to sunshine, highs reaching around 80. And that's a look at your weather forecast from Classic Hits Radio.
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The Eagles getting their second number one with the title track to that album, One of These Nights. Well, hi, it's Haynes Johns, and up next is the worm that's a fly and potentially bad news for pets. I'll have what and why after what's next.

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2: Take a look at your weather forecast from Classic Hits Radio. For today, showers and thunderstorms likely. Some of the storms could produce heavy rainfall and could be severe in nature. Highs around 80, wind gusts up to 35 miles per hour. Tonight, showers and thunderstorms possible. Otherwise, cloudy conditions. Lows around 65. And for Friday, we get back to sunshine. Highs reaching around 80. And that's a look at your weather forecast from Classic Hits Radio.
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The Greg Kin Band with their first hit when the breakup song peaked at number 15. Well, hi, it's Haynes Johns, and up next, On the Beach one moment, then dragged into the ocean the next by wild waves. I'll have Where in terrifying minutes before being rescued after Eddie Money.

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0: The Jay Giles Band, with the title track to that album, Freeze Frame, that peaked at number 4. That album also gave them their first number 1, Centerfold, number 1 for 6 weeks. Well, hi, it's Haynes Johns, and imagine being on the beach one moment, then dragged into the ocean by wild waves the next. That's what happened to Bay Cadotte. She was dragged into the surf and out there for 7 minutes before bystanders were finally able to pull her back to safety on the shore. She was standing about 30 feet out from the shoreline, fishing from that beach, standing about ankle deep in the water when suddenly a large wave pulled her into the ocean and sucked her out there. And she says, I tried to swim back, but those waves were just wild. It took me and just swallowed me up very easily. So thankfully, multiple fishermen were also there, and they were able to get a rope to her to pull her back to shore. And they said, you know, as fishermen, we all stick together here on the shoreline. So thankfully, somebody also that was watching called 911, and after they got her back to shore, the paramedics arrived. She got some treatment for ocean whiplash. They took her to the hospital. She's currently in a sling to help that whiplash heal on her neck, and CT scans have not shown any major internal injuries, thankfully. She says she has no plans on giving up fishing, and she would wear a life vest in the future moving forward. So a very wise decision there. And Pacifica Beach in California, it's about 14 miles south of San Francisco. And I can identify with what she's dealing with because we were on vacation in Puerto Vallarta earlier this year, and we were having some big waves out there, and I've never been afraid of the water, the ocean, any of that stuff. So I went out there, I thought, oh, wow, that's fun, the jumbo waves. And wow, they sucked me back out into the ocean. And thankfully, when there was a lull, I swam back to shore, and I thought, okay, I'm done. So won't do that again. Up next for us, the highest chart success for Jimmy Eat World, after we kick things off with You Too.
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14: Take a look at your weather forecast from Classic Hits Radio. For today, showers and thunderstorms likely. Some of the storms could produce heavy rainfall and could be severe in nature. Highs around 80, wind gusts up to 35 miles per hour. Tonight, showers and thunderstorms possible, otherwise cloudy conditions, lows around 65. And for Friday, we get back to sunshine, highs reaching around 80. And that's a look at your weather forecast from Classic Hits Radio.
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0: The highest chart success for Jim Atkins, Tom Linton, Rick Burch, and Zach Lynn that we know as Jimmy Eat World from Mesa, Arizona, with The Middle that peaked at number 5. My name is Haynes Johns. Coming up next, the Steve Miller Band with their second number 1, after Def Leppard, the title track to their most successful album that would give them 6 top 20 hits.
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0: The Steve Miller Band getting their second number one with Rockin' Me. My name is Haynes Johns. Coming up next, it is First and Final, the first hit for Sting of the Police after the most recent top 10 hit for Joan Jett and the Blackhearts. And coming up next hour, I don't know if I'd take this deal, trading bacon for beans. Well, look who's leading the charge. Well, I might reconsider. I'll have Who, How, and Why coming up.
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13: Take a look at your weather forecast from Classic Hits Radio. For today, showers and thunderstorms likely. Some of the storms could produce heavy rainfall and could be severe in nature. Highs around 80. Wind gust up to 35 miles per hour. Tonight, showers and thunderstorms possible. Otherwise, cloudy conditions. Lows around 65, and for Friday, we get back to sunshine. Highs reaching around 80. And that's a look at your weather forecast from Classic Hits Radio.
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1: You know, you made me feel so good inside.

And that's how we met Sting and the Police, their first top 40 hit when Roxanne peaked at number 32. Well, hi, it's Haynes Johns, and up next, trading bacon for beans? Yeah, I might consider that, because look who's leading the charge. I'll have how and why after Modern English.

0: The first hit for the Eagles when their debut single, Take It Easy, peaked at number 12. Well, hi, it's Haynes Johns. Happy Thursday to you and happy birthday today to the great Paul McCartney, turning 84 years young, still amazingly talented and spry and just keeps on kicking, and new album coming out. Actresses Carol Kane and Isabella Rossellini, both turning 74. Blake Shelton, you know, Mr. Gwen Stefani, turning 50. And Richard Madden, he played Robb Stark in the Game of Thrones series. He turns 40. If it's your birthday or anniversary, we wish you the best. Coming up, another first. The first number one for Genesis. Then bar hopping with Warren Zevon.
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1: Fox News, I'm John Saucier. Iran and the U.S. agreeing to a plan to end hostilities and reopen the Strait of Hormuz. Vice President J.D. Vance says the United States would draw down troops in the region after this final peace agreement is signed.
2: What we're saying is that we will withdraw troops to the pre-conflict level, meaning we're not going to keep a couple of extra aircraft carrier groups over there. The Iranians don't want that. Frankly, we don't want that either.
1: Senate Minority Leader Chuck Schumer says if President Trump wants to send money to Iran, the Democratic Party will not help.
3: If Trump wants to send hundreds of billions of dollars to Iran, then he'll need to do it with Republican votes. Because I'll tell you, Democrats certainly won't be helping Trump send $300 billion to Iran.
1: Yeah, this agreement includes a $300 billion reconstruction fund for Iran. The White House claims Gulf nations would be funding that. Many specifics of this deal need to be worked out, including the status of Iran's enriched uranium. 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
4: Take a look at your weather forecast from Classic Hits Radio. For today, showers and thunderstorms likely. Some of the storms could produce heavy rainfall and could be severe in nature. Highs around 80, wind gusts up to 35 miles per hour. Tonight, showers and thunderstorms possible. Otherwise, cloudy conditions, lows around 65. And for Friday, we get back to sunshine, highs reaching around 80. And that's a look at your weather forecast from Classic Hits Radio.
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0: And it is Blind Melon. And no rain. I'm doing the cruise. It's Ken Cocker for Thursday. Thanks so much for being on hand. We do appreciate that. Now, War is going to reissue their greatest hits package on July 31st. Features a lot of great songs, including Why Can't We Be Friends? And the song we're going to play for you coming up here in just a little bit. So hang on tight.
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5: Take a look at your weather forecast from Classic Hits Radio. For today, showers and thunderstorms likely. Some of the storms could produce heavy rainfall and could be severe in nature. Highs around 80, wind gust up to 35 miles per hour. Tonight, showers and thunderstorms possible. Otherwise, cloudy conditions. Lows around 65. And for Friday, we get back to sunshine. Highs reaching around 80. And that's a look at your weather forecast from Classic Hits Radio.
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0: The Cradle of Love, Billy Idol, he is going in the Rock and Roll Hall of Fame we mentioned before. Also, he's touring with Susanna Hoffs from the Bengals all summer long. And this is Ken Cocker. We're going to get to a great song by The Clash coming up in just a bit. While we had the opportunity, though, let's take a look, see the music headlines for today. The Totally Tubular Tour has been announced, featuring 80s artists like Thomas Dolby, A Flock of Seagulls, The Producers, Animotion, The Escape Club, and Tommy Two Tone. Hitting bookstores in September, Eagles and Hotel California, 50 Years, by author and historian Sean Egan. Carly Simon is releasing a brand new album. It's called Comes in Waves, and that'll be on August 14th, her first album since 2008. And Fleetwood Mac is going to release a deluxe edition of their 1988 Greatest Hits album. I think that's the one with the green cover, if I remember right. The release is July 31. It's going to feature an additional 10 tracks. And there you have it. A look at the music headlines today.
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8: Take a look at your weather forecast from Classic Hits Radio. For today, showers and thunderstorms likely. Some of the storms could produce heavy rainfall and could be severe in nature. Highs around 80, wind gusts up to 35 miles per hour. Tonight, showers and thunderstorms possible. Otherwise, cloudy conditions. Lows around 65. And for Friday, we get back to sunshine. Highs reaching around 80. And that's a look at your weather forecast from Classic Hits Radio.
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Yeah, we got the Thursday cruise going on, the Goo Goo Dolls. That's Iris, and I'm Ken Cocker. Aerosmith is going to come your way in just a little bit. Got some Creed coming up for you as well. And right now, one of my favorite songs by The Cure, Just Like Heaven.

0: Aerosmith from about 50 years ago at Sweet Emotion. I'm Ken Cocker. Have you been following along on the World Cup? I enjoy it. I truly do. Not a big soccer fan, I will admit, but when the World Cup comes around, I always watch. And, of course, I saw the Americans beat Paraguay 4-1. You know, it's the first time in the history of the World Cup, in their play in the World Cup, that the Americans have scored four or more goals. So that's a harbinger of good things to come, I would think. The next match that they have is going to be against Australia, and that'll be in Seattle this coming Friday, actually tomorrow.
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1: Take a look at your weather forecast from Classic Hits Radio. For today, showers and thunderstorms likely. Some of the storms could produce heavy rainfall and could be severe in nature. Highs around 80, wind gusts up to 35 miles per hour. Tonight, showers and thunderstorms possible. Otherwise, cloudy conditions. Lows around 65. And for Friday, we get back to sunshine. Highs reaching around 80. And that's a look at your weather forecast from Classic Hits Radio.
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0: Got that little old band from Texas, and Billy Gibbons from ZZ Top is going to be part of the Crossroads Guitar Festival in Austin that comes up in September, led, of course, by Eric Clapton. The Cutting Crew from the 80s, Steve Miller Band from the 70s, they're coming up, and a look at the Born on Dates of the Lates and Greats.
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2: The USA men's soccer team will play in the World Cup tomorrow afternoon. The U.S. will take on Australia in Seattle. The Cincinnati Reds were beaten at home yesterday as they fell to the Mets 9-1. Just five hits in the ballgame for the Reds. Nick Lodolo took the loss. He drops to 2-2. Reds now 35-38 on the season. The Reds will have today off and are back in action tomorrow in New York against the Yankees. In the College World Series yesterday, North Carolina beat West Virginia 12-7. Oklahoma dominated Georgia 11-4. North Carolina and Oklahoma will play for the championship in a best-of-three series. Game one is Saturday night.
1: 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I'm Chuck Sanders, WKYH.
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0: Never could figure out what pompousness of love meant, but that's the title track from The Joker in 1973. Steve Miller without the band back in those days. We got the Eagles coming your way here in just a little bit, and the third single from their album, One of These Nights. But right now, let's take a look at the Born on Dates of the Lates and Greats. Baseball player and Hall of Famer Lou Brock, one of the all-time great base Steelers, born in 1939, died in 2020. I was a big Cubs fan when I was a kid, and the Cubs traded him to the Cardinals. Why they ever did that, I'll never figure out. Paul McCartney is having a birthday today. He is 84 years old. Movie critic Roger Ebert was born this day in 1942. He died about 13 years ago. Carol Kane, she played Simca on Taxi and many kind of offbeat characters over the years. She is 74. And country singer Blake Shelton is having a birthday today. He is 50. There's your Born on Dates of the Lates and Greats.
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6: Take a look at your weather forecast from Classic Hits Radio. For today, showers and thunderstorms likely. Some of the storms could produce heavy rainfall and could be severe in nature. Highs around 80. Wind gusts up to 35 miles per hour. Tonight, showers and thunderstorms possible. Otherwise, cloudy conditions. Lows around 65, and for Friday, we get back to sunshine, highs reaching around 80. And that's a look at your weather forecast from Classic Hits Radio.
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1: Fox News, I'm John Saucier. Senate Minority Leader Chuck Schumer on the Senate floor today criticizing President Trump over his agreement with Iran.
2: Everyone who bought Trump's book, The Art of the Deal, ought to ask him for a refund, because what Trump has done in Iran is the art of the disaster.
1: The United States and Iran have signed a memorandum of understanding to end the conflict in the Middle East. This deal paves the way for 2 months of discussions on Iran's nuclear program and reopens the Strait of Hormuz's ship traffic. Senate Majority Leader John Thune also speaking on the Senate floor in support of the 21st Century Road to Housing Act, which aims to address the housing affordability crisis in this country. Here's the senator.
3: Because federal regulations are only one layer of the costs and burdens placed on new home construction, this bill also encourages local governments to reform zoning laws to encourage home construction.
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5: With a look at today's local news, I'm Scott Ratliff reporting. The former CEO of Addiction Recovery Care, or ARC, has pleaded not guilty to federal charges in Ashland. Tim Robinson Jr. is facing one count of wire fraud and two counts of money laundering, accused of selling millions of dollars in IRS tax credits to two companies in late 2025. Robinson resigned from ARH after his indictment earlier this month. His trial is scheduled to begin August 10th. Court conditions prevent him from opening new bank accounts or selling assets before trial. Meanwhile, ARH faces more than $32 million in creditor claims, and a separate FBI Medicaid fraud investigation remains ongoing. A Floyd County man has been indicted on multiple charges stemming from a 2022 traffic stop. 39-year-old Luke McKinney of Grethel faces charges including DUI, meth possession, and fleeing police, bribery of a public servant, and several traffic violations. According to police, McKinney was found with more than 14 grams of meth and allegedly offered a state trooper $1,000 to throw the drugs away and avoid charges. The bribery charge is a felony carrying a possible 5 to 10 year prison sentence. McKinney is scheduled for arraignment July 24th. And AT&T and Kentucky State Police are warning residents about a surge in copper thefts across eastern Kentucky. AT&T says thieves have struck 99 times this year, causing nearly $500,000 in damages and putting 911 service, cell phone towers, and internet access at risk. Officials say the thefts can disrupt emergency response and could potentially cost lives. AT&T is offering a $10,000 reward for information leading to arrest and convictions. Anyone with any information is urged to contact local law enforcement or AT&T Global Security. That's been a look at today's local news. It's been Scott Ratliff reporting.
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5: 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Funeral services for Mary Anna McKenzie Crace, age 74, of New Tazewell, Tennessee, formerly of Paintsville, who passed away on Sunday, will be held Friday, 1 p.m. at the Jones Preston Funeral Home, Burl at the Highland Memorial Park, Staffordsville. 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Penny Lee Meek, age 57, of Hager Hill, passed away on Tuesday. 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Jerry Gail Keaton, age 71, of Hager Hill, passed away on Sunday. Funeral services will be Saturday, 1 p.m. at the Jones Preston Funeral Home. Interment at the Highland Memorial Park at Staffordsville. 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Burial at the Highland Memorial Park at Staffordsville. Visitation Friday, 6 to 9 p.m. at the church until time of services. Phelps & Son Funeral Home caring for these arrangements. Edwin Rolls, age 91 of Flat Gap, passed away on Wednesday. Funeral arrangements incomplete at this time. Will be announced later by the Jones Preston Funeral Home. Zuetta Blair Scott, age 87 of Leander, passed away on Wednesday. Funeral arrangements are incomplete at this time. Will be announced later by the Phelps & Son Funeral Home.
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9: Here's a look at your weather forecast. Tonight, showers likely with some thunderstorms as we head into the overnight. Humid lows in the mid-60s. Then Friday, partly cloudy, highs in the upper 70s. Friday night, partly cloudy, lows in the upper 50s. Then Saturday, partly sunny with highs in the lower 80s. This has been a look at your WKYH weather forecast.
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0: Man, that's a great song. Kryptonite by Three Doors Down. And so sad. A while back there, lead singer Brad Arnold passed away at the age of only 47. Wow. Got Sticks coming up in just a bit. Phil Collins, you know, is going into the Rock and Roll Hall of Fame. That'll be on November the 14th, and we get a song by him right around the corner.
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3: Here's a look at your weather forecast. Tonight, showers likely with some thunderstorms as we head into the overnight. Humid lows in the mid-60s. Then Friday, partly cloudy, highs in the upper 70s. Friday night, partly cloudy, lows in the upper 50s. Then Saturday, partly sunny with highs in the lower 80s. This has been a look at your WKYH weather forecast.
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1: Fox News, I'm Tom Graham. The U.S. lifting its blockade of Iran and oil tankers now moving through the Strait of Hormuz after President Trump signed an agreement to end the conflict. Tehran is responding to that newly inked deal.
2: Iran's supreme leader reacting to the memorandum of understanding for the first time in a series of messages on X. The Ayatollah said President Trump wanted to bring about a deal out of, quote, desperation. The Ayatollah also said that Iranians wouldn't bow to excessive American demands.
1: Fox's Max Gordon, post-tropical storm Arthur drenching millions in the deep south. Fox Weather's Brandi Campbell is in Mississippi, about 50 miles northeast of New Orleans.
3: We have seen life-threatening flooding. We've also heard of some water rescues, but also several tornadoes reported in the area. Even after the rain stops and the remnants of Arthur continues going east of us, we're still going to deal with issues of the rivers rising.
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4: Here's a look at your weather forecast. Tonight, showers likely with some thunderstorms as we head into the overnight. Humid lows in the mid-60s. Then Friday, partly cloudy, highs in the upper 70s. Friday night, partly cloudy, lows in the upper 50s. Then Saturday, partly sunny with highs in the lower 80s. This has been a look at your WKYH weather forecast.
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0: And we're on the Thursday Cruise, REM and Man in the Moon, a dedication, of course, to Andy Kaufman. You get a chance, you may want to go to YouTube and check out the version REM does with Bruce Springsteen. It's really, really good. A lot of energy, and the crowd loves it. It's on YouTube if you want to look it up. Tears for Fear is going to be here in a bit. Got Steppenwolf coming up and a look at music headlines around the corner. Hey, thanks a lot for being here.
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5: Here's a look at your weather forecast. Tonight, showers likely with some thunderstorms as we head into the overnight. Humid lows in the mid-60s. Then Friday, partly cloudy, highs in the upper 70s. Friday night, partly cloudy, lows in the upper 50s. Then Saturday, partly sunny with highs in the lower 80s. This has been a look at your WKYH weather forecast.
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0: Hey, what a great movie that was. Easy Rider, Born to Be Wild, Steppenwolf. Let's see, who was in that? Dennis Hopper, Peter Fonda. Jack Nicholson had a part in that as well. I forget his character's name, but he was in there. And did you see the amount of money that Patrick Mahomes signed for? It's almost unbelievable. He got an extension on his contract with the Kansas City Chiefs through 2033 when he'll be 38 years old. And he's going to make in that period $504 million. Folks, that's $500 million. Now, he's a great quarterback going to the Hall of Fame. No doubt about that. But is anybody worth $500 million? Wow. John Mellencamp and Lifehouse coming up.
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1: Fox News, I'm John Saucier. Senate Minority Leader Chuck Schumer speaking on the Senate floor today, criticizing President Trump and his agreement with Iran.
2: Everyone who bought Trump's book, The Art of the Deal, ought to ask him for a refund, because what Trump has done in Iran is the art of the disaster.
1: This deal paves the way for 2 months of discussions on Iran's nuclear program and reopens the Strait of Hormuz to ship traffic. Israeli Prime Minister Benjamin Netanyahu is taking issue. He says his nation's troops will not withdraw from southern Lebanon, adding a security zone needs to be maintained to make sure the safety of communities in Israel from terror groups. Louisiana Senator John Kennedy on Fox says,
3: nobody's been a bigger Iranian hawk than me, but I think we ought to give peace a chance.
1: As far as this agreement is concerned, Iran wants Israel to stop attacking Hezbollah fighters in Lebanon. Vice President J.D. Vance will attend a formal signing ceremony on Friday. 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
4: Here's a look at your weather forecast. Tonight, showers likely with some thunderstorms as we head into the overnight. Humid lows in the mid-60s. Then Friday, partly cloudy, highs in the upper 70s. Friday night, partly cloudy, lows in the upper 50s. Then Saturday, partly sunny with highs in the lower 80s. This has been a look at your WKYH weather forecast.
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0: And Billy Idol into the Rock and Roll Hall of Fame come November. And before that, Hootie and the Blowfish. And their lead singer, Darius Rucker, went on to become a great country star, as you know, in the early 2000s. But every summer, he tours with his old band. So they are out there for you to see, Hootie and the Blowfish, this summer. Time to take a look at the Born on Dates of the Lates and Greats. Let's begin with Hall of Fame baseball player Lou Brock. Played for the Cardinals and the Cubs. Born in 1939. He died in 2020. Paul McCartney, 84 years old today. Movie critic Roger Ebert, born in 1942, died in 2013. He was on the show Siskel and Ebert, remember that. Actress Carol Kane, she played Simca, the girlfriend of Andy Kaufman's character on Taxi. But she's been in a lot of kind of offbeat roles, very funny. She is 74, and Blake Shelton, the country star, is 50 today. And there's your Born on Dates of the Lates and Greats.
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1: News. I'm Tom Rigotti. Vice President J.D. Vance is defending the agreement to end the war with Iran. Fox's Lucas Tomlinson is at the White House.
2: This memorandum of understanding that kickstarts, resets the clock on a new 60-day window to discuss Iran's nuclear program and also make sure that they never get a nuclear weapon.
1: Critics say the administration made too many concessions to Iran. The White House Fraud Task Force has arrested 15 people for defrauding food stamps out of $1 million. Fox's Connor Hanson reports.
3: 11 of them were illegal immigrants stealing the identities of U.S. citizens, blocking them out of some crucial programs. The task force says some of these cases were uncovered after Americans went to apply for benefits and were denied.
1: Secretary of Agriculture Brooke Rollins says 700,000 people were removed from the program due to fraud. 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
4: Here's a look at your weather forecast. Tonight, showers likely with some thunderstorms as we head into the overnight. Humid lows in the mid-60s. Then Friday, partly cloudy, highs in the upper 70s. Friday night, partly cloudy, lows in the upper 50s. Then Saturday, partly sunny with highs in the lower 80s. This has been a look at your WKYH weather forecast.
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